0: Suara.
1: 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Prawe Suara.
2: Oh, it's gonna be amazing, for sure.
3: Yeah, I have that feeling.
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3: 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Bye.

Waking up, she yawning. Good love in the morning. Get on top my cojones. I pleasure you for the moment. This don't come with no warranty. You want it but can't afford it. My world is different than yours. Your opinion of me is glory, glorifying in all these foreigns. Back to future and DeLorean, you ain't used to feeling this important. Cars imported, girls imported, insubordinate, get deported. Baby, check my inventory, got a whole lot in store for ya. Birkin bags, purple tags, I can put a whole lot of shit on blast. Vera Wang, Balenciaga, baby, you ain't never too fly for that. I talk a lot of shit, cause I can back it up.

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2: 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Our colors will fade eventually, so if our time is running out, day after day, we'll make the mundane a masterpiece. Oh my, oh my love, I take one look at you, you're taking me out.

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1: No, this is my house.
0: Okay, wait. On the count of three, say your favorite food.
1: Okay.
0: One, two, three. Chicken fingers. Okay, wait. Count of three, favorite movie. One, two, three.
1: Spider-Man.
0: What? Oh, what? I'm, you're me. I'm you. This. What? I'm so.

0: 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Can you do them for me?
1: You should know I'ma be the same.

0: never been embraced, and the money's hard to make, so I bet they on their face right now.
1: The f*** off the block,
2: all the cheese.

0: guess you know now.
1: What are you doing?
2: What?
1: Wait. Yo, you straight?
2: Yeah, I'm good. No, I'm good.
1: Dog, we literally on there like me, Odell. We got...
2: It's been a long fight, and I just had to have a warrior spirit, and that's all. So I'm just...
1: Don't start that.
2: No, I'm good. I'm just regrouping.
1: You sure?
2: You got a tissue?
1: No. Why would...
2: Okay.
1: Yo, it's good. Bro.
2: Okay.